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Engine 425, Ambulance 431. On Channel 4 Bravo, Box 40401, EMS Level 2, 150, Eldon Street, Eldon Plaza, Cross Street, Laurel Way. 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On Channel 4 Bravo, Box 40904, wires down, 8405 Maury Lane, Cross Street, West Boulevard Drive.

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0: 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We're going to head up to Safeway.
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1: 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It's a 911 only cell.
0: Copy. We're going to check Carlisle Drive. If nothing's found there, we're going to go in service.
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0: 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Engine 440, tower 440, on channel 4 Bravo, box 44029, commercial fire alarm, 12111 Braddock Road, Patriot Park, Cross Street, Route 286 northbound ramp.

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0: 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Engine 405, Engine 210, Rescue 408, Tower 203, Medic 405, Battalion 408. On Channel 4FD, Box 40596, Inside Gas Leak, 6005, Archstone Way, 102, Cross Street, Archstone Court. 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On Channel 4 Bravo, Box 41409, EMS Level 1, 6505. Legend Place, Cross Street, William Kirk Lane. 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Metro Center Drive, Kaiser Permanente, 10, Cross Street, Reston Station Boulevard. Tower 425, Medic 439. On Channel 4 Bravo, Box 42518, EMS Level 1, 1890, Metro Center Drive, Kaiser Permanente, 10, Cross Street, Reston Station Boulevard.
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3: 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Recon zone is going to start Archstone Way at the circle.
5: Battalion 408, okay, route 26.

0: Yeah, like 408, maybe 405. Four-story garden apartment. Did not appear to be evacuated. Four in the front, four in the rear. Gas meter is going to be on the alpha side, and the side facing the garages. Recon zone is clear up to apartment 102 on the first floor. We're going to label it 1, 2, 3, and 4. We're going to be investigating inside apartment 102.
1: Battalion 48, okay. All units from Battalion 48, the recon zone is clear. Companies come up into position. Fairfax Battalion 48 on the scene, establish command. May I visit the buggy?

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1: Good.
0: Okay. 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Gas stove was left on most of the day today. It's been secured now. We're conducting natural ventilation in apartment 102. If we get another crew to maybe check 202.
1: Command's okay. Engine 210, you hit 202.
2: 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We'll check 202.
3: Still alarm, 5746. Backlick Road, Cross Street, Backlick Road. Engine 426, Engine 422, Truck 422, Battalion 404, on Channel 4 Hotel, Box 42607, still alarm, 5746, Backlick Road, Cross Street, Backlick Road.
0: Tower 203 is off here. 102 is officially on version.
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2: 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We just gain access to the laundry room. 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
5: 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We're investigating right now.
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0: That's Ram 5746 Maverick Road. 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

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The caller will be evacuating.

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1: Alpha 4 Bravo, Box 41196, EMS Level 3, 6631, Wakefield Drive, River Towers, Congo. Hold 400. On Channel 4 Bravo, Box 41196, EMS Level 3, 6631, Wakefield Drive, River Towers, Congo.

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On Channel 4 Bravo Box, 41196, EMS Level 3, 6631, Wakefield Drive, River Towers, Congo.

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2: Engine 408, ambulance 408, engine 418, on channel 4 Bravo, box 40867, EMS level 2, Interstate 495 northbound Pre-Gallows Road, cross street, Interstate 495 northbound through ramp. Engine 408, ambulance 408, engine 418, on channel 4 Bravo, box 40867, EMS level 2, Interstate 495 northbound Pre-Gallows Road, cross street, Interstate 495 northbound through ramp.

0: 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On channel 4 Bravo, box 40405, overdose, 1121, Elvin Street, Shell Cross Street, Alabama Drive. 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
0: 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Engine 438 is going to check the exposures. 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

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Seminary Road, Bailey's Shelter, Cross Street, Center Lane.

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Ambulance 428, engine 428. 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Leesburg Pike, Falls Church, Church of Christ, Cross Street, Rio Drive. Matic 422, on channel 4 Bravo, box 42608, EMS level 2, 5505 Joplin Street, Cross Street, Axton Street. Matic 422, on channel 4 Bravo, box 42608, EMS level 2, 5505 Joplin Street, Cross Street, Axton Street.

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EMS level 3, 6218. North Kings Highway. 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EMS level 3, 6218. North King Highway, Innova Urgent Care, 4, Cross Street, Hogue Street.

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Engine 409, Medic 409. On channel 4 Bravo, Box 40923, EMS Level 2, 7694, Richmond Highway, IHOP, Cross Street, Richmond Highway Service Road.

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Van Buren Street, Ruin Park, Cross Street, Aspen Drive. 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Van Buren Street, Ruin Park, Cross Street, Aspen Drive.

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0: So the caller has advised that his brother doesn't necessarily know that you're en route. I'm trying to clarify with the call taker when he took pills and what else might be going on there.
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2: 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Lift with it. 9902. Palace Greenway, Cross Street, Courthouse Road.
0: Medic 415 from Fairfax, are you correct on that as well?
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On channel 4 Bravo, Box 41500, EMS Level 1, 13927. Rockland Village Drive, 304 Cross Street, Privet Court. 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On channel 4 Bravo, Box 43802, Overdose 14815 Haymarket Lane, Cross Street, Paddington Lane. 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On channel 4 Bravo, Box 43203, EMS Level 3, 5335, Jennifer Drive, Cross Street, Holly Oak Place.

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1: 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Lift assist 9902 Palace Greenway, Cross Street, Fourth House Road. Ambulance 434. On channel 4 Bravo, box 43406. Lift assist 9902. Palace Greenway, Cross Street, Courthouse Road.

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1: 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Caller is also advised that she can hear you knocking at the door.
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Lee Landing Drive, Cross Street, Lee Landing Court. 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Lee Landing Drive, Cross Street, Lee Landing Court.

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On Channel 4 Bravo, Box 42903, EMS Level 2, 1415. Stanbridge Place, Cross Street, Carrington Ridge Lane.

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1: Four zero two zero zero, EMS level 3, 121, Melody Lane Southwest, Cross Street, Symphony Circle. 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

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Overdose, 6001 North King Highway, Cross Street, Fairhaven Avenue.

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Engine 411, Ambulance 411. On Channel 4 Bravo, Box 41126. EMS Level 2, 3102 Southgate Drive, Cross Street, Beaconsfield Airport Highway.

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On channel 4 Bravo, box 42800, EMS level 2, 6633. Arlington Boulevard, Clarion Inn, 106, Cross Street, South Street. Engine 418, ambulance 428. On channel 4 Bravo, box 42800, EMS level 2, 6633. Arlington Boulevard, Clarion Inn, 106, Cross Street, South Street.

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Sunset Woods Court, Cross Street, Wooded Glen Avenue.

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Foam engine 403, medic 403, on channel 4 Bravo, box 44301, EMS level 2, 11092, Main Street.

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On channel 4 Bravo, box 40814, EMS level 3, 7871, Royston Street, Cross Street, Regina Drive.

Truck 422, engine 422, medic 422, engine 208, medic 208. On channel 4 Charlie, box 42257, crash with injury. Interstate 395 northbound pre-Edsel Road, cross street. Interstate 95 southbound ramp to Interstate 395 northbound. Truck 422, engine 422, medic 422, engine 208, medic 208. On channel 4 Charlie, box 42257, crash with injury. Interstate 395 northbound pre-Edsel Road, cross street. Interstate 95 southbound ramp to Interstate 395 northbound.

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Engine 419, on Channel 4 Bravo, Box 41908, lift ascent 9100, Belvoir Woods Parkway, 412, Cross Street, Richmond Highway.

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EMS level 3, 5963. 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Ambulance 411, engine 411. On channel 4 Bravo, box 41192. EMS level 3, 5963. Richmond Highway, Relax N, 25 Cross Street, Mount Eagle Drive.

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0: Currently have all northbound lanes locked right now. 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We'll be good with just engine 422. 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
0: 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We'll remain on scene. 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We'll be opening up one lane shortly. Going to 4 Bravo.
1: 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All units still staying on scene for traffic to 4 Bravo. 505.

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On channel 4 tele, box 41575. Crash with injury, Route 28 northbound pre-McLaren Road, cross street, Route 28 northbound through ramp. Tower 436, engine 415, medic 415, engine 436, ambulance 436. On channel 4 tele, box 41575. Crash with injury, Route 28 northbound pre-McLaren Road, cross street, Route 28 northbound through ramp.

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1: Engine 415.
0: Single vehicle accident at the on-ramp of Route 50 northbound, no, I'm sorry, Route 28 northbound of Route 50 exit. Full engine 15 and med 15 replaced with the assignment service and out of channel back.
1: Ten-4, attention all units on the accident 28 northbound around 50. Holding engine and medic 415, all the installation service channel 4 trolley is clear. Push back to 4 off, 4 Bravo is ready. 5:53.

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On Channel 2 Charlie, Box, Mutual Aid. Mutual Aid, EMS, Interstate 395 northbound from Duke to Seminary. Interstate 395 northbound from Duke to Seminary. Rescue 408, Medic 426. On Channel 2 Charlie, Box, 1. Mutual Aid, EMS, Interstate 395 northbound from Duke to Seminary. Interstate 395 northbound from Duke to Seminary.

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On channel 4 Bravo, box 42332. EMS level 1, 8417. 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On channel 4 Bravo, box 42332. EMS level 1, 8417. Stone Gate Drive, Cross Street, Random Court.

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EMS level 3, cross street. Beauregard Street at Little River Turnpike. Ambulance 408, engine 206. On channel 4 Bravo, box 42694. EMS level 3, cross street. Beauregard Street at Little River Turnpike.

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On channel 4 Bravo, box 43127, EMS level 3, 11105. Stuart Mill Court, Cross Street, Stuart Mill Road. Ambulance 431, engine 431. On channel 4 Bravo, box 43127, EMS level 3, 11105. Stuart Mill Court, Cross Street, Stuart Mill Road.

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Fairfax County Fire and Rescue Department C shift on duty. 0700 hours.

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Carbon monoxide alarm, 6034. Richmond Highway. 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Carbon monoxide alarm, 6034. Richmond Highway. City Side Apartments, 202 Cross Street. 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

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Engine 427. 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EMS level 3. 6407 Ecoli Court. 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EMS level 3. 6407. 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

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On channel 4 Bravo, box 42403, EMS level 3, 8117. Kidd Street, Cross Street, Lawrence Street. Ambulance 409, engine 424. On channel 4 Bravo, box 42403, EMS level 3, 8117. Kidd Street, Cross Street, Lawrence Street.

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On channel 4 Bravo, boxed, 42200. Cardiac arrest, 6868. Springfield Boulevard, Motel 6. 120, Cross Street, Springfield Boulevard. Engine 422, Medic 422, ALS 404. On channel 4 Bravo, boxed, 42200. Cardiac arrest, 6868. Springfield Boulevard, Motel 6. 120, Cross Street, Springfield Boulevard.

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0: 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We're going to service and place us on that call.
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0: 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On channel 4 Bravo, Box 41304, EMS Level 1, 2311, Pimmett Drive, Islewood Towers, 1116. Rescue 404, EMS 403, Ambulance 428. On channel 4 Bravo, Box 41304, EMS Level 1, 2311, Pimmett Drive, Islewood Towers, 1116.
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1: Go ahead.
0: There was a fire on the third floor balcony facing the courtyard. It looks like the sprinkler just activated and is putting it out.
1: Please confirm, is the courtyard also the same section as the pool?
0: That is correct.
1: Copy, engine 13, looks like you're in front.

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3: Box 41707, EMS Level 3, 6074, Wicker Lane, Cross Street, Woven Willow Lane, Ambulance 438, Engine 417, on Channel 4 Bravo, Box 41707, EMS Level 3, 6074, Wicker Lane, Cross Street, Woven Willow Lane.
0: Engine 444 is on scene as the first engine. We'll be abandoning the rig and going inside. We have a four-story mid-rise, nothing evident on 5 Delta. I do have a little bit of smoke in the area.
2: Rescue 402 is on scene. Tank 402, establish command. Beside Charlie, a structure in the courtyard to the rear of engine 413.
0: Okay, third deal, secondary water.
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0: 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Tower 424, Medic 419, on channel 4 Bravo, Box 41900, EMS Level 2, 7685, Armistead Road, Gunston Animal Hospital, Cross Street, Richmond Highway.
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0: We're on floor number 1 in the lobby, trying to locate the alarm panel.
1: Okay, I'm direct. We'll be labeling this 1234.
0: That's affirmative, 1234. Enunciator panel also has Golf 1 and Golf 2. So label it G2, G1, ground floor, first floor, second floor, third floor. We have multiple activations, but it doesn't say exactly where on the enunciator panel.
1: Yeah, right.
2: Command from Rescue 402.
1: Good.
2: Apartment 343, the apartment directly above the balcony that was involved. We have a little bit of extension to the balcony above. We're hitting it with a can now.
3: Can you go running?
1: Apartment 343 on the balcony extension. 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
1: Okay, I'm direct. Truck 430 from command. Glad to assist truck 106. Apartment 243.
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0: Command from Fairfax. Engine 444. Can you repeat the apartment number that's involved?
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1: We'll be investigating with crew 3.
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0: Where to from command? 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
1: Understood. 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
0: Yeah, I'm red.
2: Command to 418. We're in the stairwell right now. We should be able to control the sprinklers to the second floor.
0: Okay, I'm direct. Go ahead and handle that. Command to 402, you can stand up.
1: Understood.
0: Engine 444 from command.
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3: Ground level. Should be apartment 43 below. 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
2: 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Apartment 43, ground level.
0: Battalion 401 from Engine 439. Sorry, Charlie, it's going to be one story. In the rear, no obvious signs of a basement. You have a meter bank behind 9863, which is going to be the Starbucks. No obvious readings or odor in that location.
1: Battalion 401 copies. We're going to label the structure floor number one.
3: Yeah, we're right.
2: Command engine 444.
3: Go ahead.
2: Apartment 143 is clear as well as the balcony.
3: Yeah, correct. Do you have any water intrusion?
4: Command from Fairfax.
3: Right, Fairfax.
4: You're 20 minutes into your incident.
3: Command's right.
5: Negative. Salvage and overhaul operations are underway.
4: 233.
2: Engine 42.
3: Give you an update. It's possibly apartment number 10 that you'll be looking for.
2: Can you repeat your traffic?
3: The apartment you should be checking looks to be apartment number 10.
0: On Alpha. Delta 2 exposure has already been cleared.
1: Battalion 401, okay. I'm on scene. I'll do face to face.
0: 34. There's a note for 9861. We have a cipher lock on the back side that has a key, but we don't have a passcode for it.

0: Okay, I'm direct. Go ahead and give me a check of both exposures on your floor as well.
1: Well, you do have an odor inside the Chinese restaurant. We're going to try to identify a source. I'll give you a reading in just a moment.
2: Command, okay. Georgetown Pike, command from Fairfax, you're 10 minutes in.
3: Probably 10 minutes. He was on scene and investigating an odor of natural gas. So far, no readings.
2: Denver, 835.
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5: 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We have a sprinkler activation that's going to need to be addressed.
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8: 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They didn't answer.
0: Number.
6: Unit ventilated and the sprinkler flow is isolated. 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
0: Go ahead.
8: Engine 40, sorry. Apartment 43 on the ground floor, no one's answering. It is directly below, and there doesn't appear to be any damage. There's no water, and no one's answering.
0: Okay, command's direct.

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1: Direct. 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
0: Go ahead.
1: Departments 342 and 344, all clear. We're still doing some overhaul at Department 343.
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0: Condition, situation, I'll take.
1: Chief, we're still working on a couple of hot spots. The balcony of apartment 343. Rescue 402 X-ray is working on the balcony of apartment 243.
0: Okay, I'm direct. Do you need any other resources?
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0: Probably answer from command. We're going to ahead and de-escalate the incident. We're going to hold the following units. Engine 413, engine 444, rescue 402, truck 106, ambulance 413, and the investigator. Following units can pick up. Mark up on 4 Bravo when you're ready.
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3: 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Box 1. Mutual aid. EMS. Interstate 395 southbound from Seminary to Duke. Interstate 395 southbound from Seminary to Duke.

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0: 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Apartment 43 and apartment 143. All clear. Imagery shows nothing over 100 degrees.
1: All right, command is direct. All units on the fire ground. All units on the fire ground. OICs report to the rear of battalion 402 for a tailboard.

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Engine 417, on channel 4 Bravo, box 42178, investigation, Route 286 southbound pre-Route 29, Cross Street, Route 286 southbound ramp to Route 29. Engine 417, on channel 4 Bravo, box 42178, investigation, Route 286 southbound pre-Route 29, Cross Street, Route 286 southbound ramp to Route 29. Tower 405, move up to fire station 441. Tower 405, move up to fire station 441.

Engine 437, Medic 410, on channel 4 Bravo, box 43720, EMS level 2, Fairfax County Parkway southbound under Telegraph Road, Cross Street, Telegraph Road ramp to route 286 southbound. Engine 437, Medic 410, on channel 4 Bravo, box 43720, EMS level 2, Fairfax County Parkway southbound under Telegraph Road, Cross Street, Telegraph Road ramp to route 286 southbound.

Program to Route 286 southbound. Engine 437, Medic 410, on Channel 4 Bravo, Box 43720, EMS Level 2, Fairfax County Parkway southbound under Telegraph Road, Cross Street, Telegraph Road ramp to Route 286 southbound.

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1: Tower 440, do you have traffic for us?
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0: It is a confirmed good location, two vehicle accident. Fairfax County Police on scene, VDOT on scene. We're going to have southbound Fairfax County shut down.
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2: 42702, EMS Level 3, 8506 Strand Court, Cross Street, Weymouth Drive. Medic 414, Engine 414. On Channel 4 Bravo, Box 42702, EMS Level 3, 8506, Strand Court, Cross Street, Weymouth Drive. Ambulance 437, on Channel 4 Bravo, Box 43720, EMS Level 2, Fairfax County Parkway southbound under Telegraph Road, Cross Street, Telegraph Road ramp to Route 286 southbound. Ambulance 437, on Channel 4 Bravo, Box 43720, EMS Level 2, Fairfax County Parkway southbound under Telegraph Road, Cross Street, Telegraph Road ramp to Route 286 southbound.

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Tidwell Drive, Mount Vernon House, 330 Cross Street, Holland Road.

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0: The caller did confirm the address. They are not the patient. They're in Maryland. Advise that. I'm going to have to get a key from the office.
1: Copy. The door was unlocked. We checked. No patient found. We're going to service.
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Truck 408, Medic 408, EMS 403, Battalion 408, on Channel 43 Lima, Box 40809, Stabbing, 7800, Sutter Lane, Cross Street, Rectory Lane.

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On channel 4 Bravo, box 41100, EMS level 1, 6677. Richmond Highway, Neighborhood Health, Cross Street, Bidu Street. Engine 411, Medic 424. On channel 4 Bravo, box 41100, EMS level 1, 6677. Richmond Highway, Neighborhood Health, Cross Street, Bidu Street.

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Ambulance 423, Tower 403, on Channel 4 Bravo, Box 41490, EMS Level 3, 9805, Woodley Lane, 521 Cross Street, Rec Center Drive.

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4: 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Box 41710, EMS Level 3. 13529, Moss Glen Road, Cross Street, Moss Glen Court.

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Engine 444, Medic 401. On channel 4 Bravo, box 44404, EMS level 1, 7902 Tysons 1 Place, Vita Apartments 2613, Cross Street, West Park Drive. Engine 444, Medic 401. On channel 4 Bravo, box 44404, EMS level 1, 7902, Tysons 1 Place, Vita Apartments 2613, Cross Street, West Park Drive. Medic 102, Engine 401. On channel 4 Bravo, box 40144, EMS level 3, 6251, Old Dominion Drive, Vincent Hall, 344 Cross Street, Dominion Crest Lane. Medic 102, Engine 401. On channel 4 Bravo, box 40144, EMS level 3, 6251, Old Dominion Drive, Vincent Hall, 344 Cross Street, Dominion Crest Lane. Ambulance 427, Engine 423. 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Ambulance 427, Engine 423. On channel 4 Bravo, box 41490, EMS level 3, 9805 Woodley Lane, 521 Cross Street, Rec Center Drive.

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Engine 434, Engine 430, Rescue 404, Tower 403, Medic 433, Battalion 443, on Channel 4 Delta, Box 44500, Inside Gas Week, 10110, Cardinal Road, Cross Street, Old Robin Street. 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Engine 408, Medic 410, on Channel 4 Bravo, Box 40800, EMS Level 1, 7060, Columbia Pike, DaVita Annandale Dialysis, Cross Street, Columbia Pike.

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1: 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Copy and route from 3. Got a report of an inside gas leak coming from Washington Gas, 10110 Cardinal Road. Odor is present home on multiple floors.
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0: 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Recon will be at Fairwoods Parkway and Cardinal Road, and the plug will use, while we're on water, just one address down from the dispatch address.
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On Channel 4 Bravo, Fox, 40809, EMS Level 3, 4131, Hummer Road, 711, Cross Street, Horseshoe Drive. Ambulance 408, Truck 408. On Channel 4 Bravo, Fox, 40809, EMS Level 3, 4131, Hummer Road, 711, Cross Street, Horseshoe Drive.

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1: Command from engine 434, flaps complete, two in the front, two in the rear. Lakeland, Florida, basement 1. Do have walk down steps into the basement. Basement conditions are clear. Gas meters are on the Bravo Charlie corner. Homeowner says he's been smelling gas off and on since Christmas. We can't collapse the refund zone. We're going to go in and monitor.
2: Attack 443 copies. Let's update the floor level to 1-2. All units, you can move in.

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1: Hunter Battalion 401, 2271 call for a still alarm area, correction, at address 1716 Fox Run Court. 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
1: Yeah, 401.
0: We're on scene, side Alpha. We got a two-story single family, nothing evident besides Alpha and Bravo. Taking a lap.
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0: County 401 from engine 425. That's complete. 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We're going to label it basement 1, 2. Basement does have walk scout access on side Charlie. Basement's clear. We got nothing evident on all four sides. Be investigating in the garage, which is on the delta side of the structure. 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
3: Fairfax Medic 422.
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3: 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We're coming from Springfield with a 70-minute ETA.

0: Fairfax Ranger 428. Okay, we're going to have a power pole that snapped and has dropped communications and power lines in the middle of Annandale Road between Barrett Road and Goodyear. We actually have the street blocked off at Annandale and Barrett and Goodyear. Let me know when you're ready to copy a pole number.
1: Yeah.
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0: Truck 422, Medic 405, on channel 4 Bravo, box 40507, EMS level 2, 6540, Franconia Road, Lewis High School, Cross Street, Cimarron Street. Truck 422, Medic 405, on channel 4 Bravo, box 40507, EMS level 2, 6540, Franconia Road, Lewis High School, Cross Street, Cimarron Street.
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On channel 4 Bravo, box 40102, EMS level 3, 930. Valley Madison Boulevard, CIA Ringley, Cross Street, Route 123 southbound ramp to Route 193 northbound. Medic 401, engine 401, on channel 4 Bravo, box 40102, EMS level 3, 930, Valley Madison Boulevard, CIA Langley, Cross Street, Route 123 southbound ramp to Route 193 northbound. 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

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Matic 411, engine 411. 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
2: 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Old Dominion Drive, Cross Street, Great Cumberland Road. 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Old Dominion Drive, Cross Street, Great Cumberland Road.

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On channel 4 Bravo, Box 42403, EMS Level 2, 8117. Kid Street, Cross Street, Lawrence Street. 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

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EMS level 3, 6431. Union Mill Road, Cross Street, Union Mill Road.

0: Tower 438, Ambulance 438. On Channel 4 Bravo, Box 4300, EMS Level 2, 5572. Cedar Break Drive, Cross Street, Ladderite Drive. Tower 438, Ambulance 438. On Channel 4 Bravo, Box 4300, EMS Level 2, 5572. Cedar Break Drive, Cross Street, Ladderite Drive.
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1: Matic 422, engine 422, on channel 4 Bravo, box 42200, EMS level 3, 7225, Old Key Mill Road, 711, Cross Street, Westmore Drive. Matic 422, engine 422, on channel 4 Bravo, box 42200, EMS level 3, 7225, Old Key Mill Road, 711, Cross Street, Westmore Drive.

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1: 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Engine 417, on channel 4 Bravo, box 42120, block out, 11204, Wattwolf Mill Road, in Nova Keller Center, Cross Street, Fairfax Ridge Road.

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1: 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They're requesting both launch from Sandy Landing. They have the board person jump in the water from the Virginia side and the Oak Cliff. I've been not seen for 6 minutes.
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0: 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They're aware and we'll hold out. We'll hold up outbound traffic. If needed, break. Grab tax for utility, 412. 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
0: Yeah, I'm direct. 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
1: Copy.
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0: We are going to establish water group. 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
1: Then there's Fairfax Division's direct to water 412. You'll be water group. You will have Swiftwater 412, 412 Charlie, and 401. 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
0: It'll be two persons per boat. 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

0: Engine 439, Medic 439, on channel 4 Bravo, box 44200, EMS level 1, 1416, Carrington Lane, Cross Street, Bixler Lane. 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
0: 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Tower 436, move up to fire station 425. Truck 422, move up to fire station 435. Truck 422, move up to fire station 435. 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
1: 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The patient's at Sandy Landing. We're interviewing him now, and he's with US Park Police.
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0: Refusal. 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

0: 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Truck 410, move up to fire station 408. 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Engine 424, ambulance 437, on channel 4 Bravo, box 42417, EMS level 2, 8630, Beekman Place, across street, Bedford Terrace. 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

0: 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Engine 418, Ambulance 413. On channel 4 Bravo, Box 42320, EMS Level 2, 8303 Roby Avenue, Cross Street, Woodburn Road.
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1: 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Box 42522. EMS level 3. 11975. Bowman Town Drive. Embry Rucker Shelter. Cross Street. Cameron Glen Drive.
2: 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We're waiting for a key holder to check the apartments on floor number 2. Readings are clear in the breezeway. I believe we can hold this Avenger 426, truck 408.
3: Command copies. Fairfax, unit is located up on the left on apartment 302. Apartment has been ventilated. Appears to be contained for that unit. We'll hold this Avenger 426 and truck 408. 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

0: Fairfax 4 Bravo, just be advised, we are overhead of the struck pedestrian. Braddock Road and Roanoke River Road, if needed.
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0: 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The patient is sitting up, conscious, speaking with an officer in the middle of the intervention right now.

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0: 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Interstate 495 northbound pre-Georgetown Pike, cross street. Route 267 westbound ramp to Interstate 495 northbound. 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Interstate 495 northbound pre-Georgetown Pike, cross street. Route 267 westbound ramp to Interstate 495 northbound.
1: Copy. Possible lightning in the area. I hit 20 minutes. What was the last part of the message?
2: Stating that was light rain in the area. All heavy storms and rain are north of the area.
1: Understood.

0: 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On channel 4 Bravo, box 40804, commercial fire alarm, 3450, Gallows Road, Right View Woodburn Senior Living, Cross Street, Aston Street.
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1: PD is on scene with their drone. They're waiting for a second operator. When they get here, I'm going to have you come back to Sandy Landing and pick them up so you can search the area where they have the hit.
0: Charlie Papa.
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1: PD is on scene with their drone. They're waiting for a second operator. When they get here, I'm going to have you come back to Sandy Landing and pick them up so you can search the area where they have the hit.
0: Charlie, copy.
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0: 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On channel 4 Bravo, box 41138, EMS level 2, 6134, North King Highway, Cross Street, School Street. 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On channel 4 Bravo, box 41138, EMS level 2, 6134, North King Highway, Cross Street, School Street.
1: Airway 401, mission 430. And it's continue at your discretion. This is not a CPR.
2: I'm Derek. ES 401, E Drake.
3: 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Sandy Landing. Both PIO just arrived.

0: Fairfax, Mission.
1: Yeah, 10-4. It was broken up a little bit. I copied it. So, ALS 401, were you direct?
2: PD on the water ground and route to your location. Two operators at this time. PIO will also be en route to work with the media and then directed to a stage location.
0: Good.
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0: I have eyes on all four of our boats. Swiftwater 412 Charlie is arriving at Sandy Landing. All units apart.
1: Number eight. Fairfax from Fairfax Division. All Fairfax units apart.
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0: 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On Channel 4 Bravo, Box 40100, EMS Level 3, 1515, St. Bridge Road, Sunrise of McLean Village, 333 Cross Street, Cedar Avenue. Ambulance 108, Engine 401. On Channel 4 Bravo, Box 40100, EMS Level 3, 1515, St. Bridge Road, Sunrise of McLean Village, 333 Cross Street, Cedar Avenue.
1: 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I'm probably

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1: Go ahead.
0: PD is at Sandy Landing with their drones. We're loading them up in Swiftwater 412 Charlie. I've got two personnel and one officer in Swiftwater 412 Charlie. We're going to move the officer and his equipment to the Virginia shore, and he will operate the drone from the Virginia shore.
1: Fairfax Division is direct. The operator will be operating from the Virginia shore.

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1: Safety 401 is going to bring Swift Utility 412 canteen to pick up food and water to bring it back down to Sandy Landing.
0: Canteen is already en route to the quarry.

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Engine 426, medic 426. On channel 4 Bravo, box 42608, EMS level 1, 7104, Braddock Road, Arden Court, Cross Street, Bradwood Street.

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Fairhaven Avenue. 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EMS level 3, 2821. Fairhaven Avenue, 203, Cross Street. Fairhaven Avenue.

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0: 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Swiftwater 412 Shirley is left standing landing with two fire department personnel, two law enforcement personnel, and the drone.
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0: Command from 8409. Apartment 202 is going to be the Bravo Quadrant. No odor, slight odor, natural ventilation. No readings on the meter. We're going to check the adjacent apartments, see if they have anything. You can hold all your units outside.
1: Okay, command copies. All units can stand by at the rig while engine 409 continues to investigate.

0: command surrender 409.
1: The other three remaining departments on 401 did not answer. We're going to head down to department 101. 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
2: Okay, clean copies. 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

0: Fairfax from command.
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0: Done a face-to-face with the OIC of engine 409. The apartment in question had a malfunctioning stove that was left on. They have no additional needs. We've metered all floors of the building with negative findings. You can terminate command, release channel. 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
1: All right, 10-4, controlling units. On the inside gas leak, 7985 Audubon Avenue. 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Channel 4 Delta is going to be clear. 1614.

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0: K-9 has arrived and is route to your location.
1: Understood. I have 412 Delta standing by. They can take the K-9 out. As long as the drone is in the water, we can't operate those in the area, however.
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0: We're swapping personnel on the boats. 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
1: 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So I'll take her down to the site. Rescue 402's personnel are all off the water. And should be making their way up to the command post. Swiftwater 401 Alpha has two personnel from Rescue 401.

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1: And we're getting her loaded up into 412 Delta. We'll take her down to the site. Rescue 402's personnel are all off the water and should be making their way up to the command post. Swiftwater 401 Alpha has two personnel from Rescue 401. Swiftwater 401 Bravo has three.
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0: Swiftwater 412. Has been on Charlie and the drone. Based on the weather report, I'd like to start pulling Swiftwater 401 and 401 Bravo off the water. They're not doing any operations currently.
1: I can tell you that. We'll get 401 and 401 Bravo off the water.
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3: 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Should we leave it here during the storm or for the night?
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4: 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Are you direct on Swiftwater 412 Charlie's traffic?
0: I'm direct on the traffic. It appears all this weather will move through and clear out around 21, 15 hours.
4: That's going to be after sundown. I don't know that that's going to be safe to be operating on the water.
0: Correct, Division Director.

0: Well, Charlie from Wild Group. I don't think that request can be feasible.
1: Copy that. We're going to pack it up when we head in.
0: Okay.

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Untail 4 Bravo, box 42207, EMS level 3, 7440. Spring Village Drive, Town Center Building. Matic 422, engine 422. Untail 4 Bravo, box 42207, EMS level 3, 7440. Spring Village Drive, Town Center Building.

0: Charlie Group from Turn 5 Division. Based on the updated weather, starting with command, this time we're going to withdraw all units from the water.
1: Understood, but they're already moving this way. Break. Swift water 412 Charlie, swift water 412 Delta, are you direct on the traffic? All units are to report back to Sandy Landing.
2: Charlie is direct.
3: 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On channel 4 Bravo, box 40205, EMS level 2, 374. Maple Avenue West, Sunrise of Vienna, Cross Street, Library Lane. Engine 402, Medic 402. On channel 4 Bravo, box 40205, EMS level 2, 374. Maple Avenue West, Sunrise of Vienna, Cross Street, Library Lane.
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0: Did we go ahead and start having units that are not needed any longer back there at the quarry to start making their way out here to the boiler lot and give me confirmation once all boats are off the water? Then we'll see you back here in the boiler lot.
1: Understood. Rescue 401 personnel, they're on their way out to the apparatus. They're loading up Swift 412 Delta. They'll be making their way back to the center line shortly. 429 start making their way back to the command post.

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Medic 405. Can you put us transporting to Fairfax Hospital? 1058.

0: 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Engine 208, Medic 408, Engine 408. On Channel 4 Bravo, Box 42603, EMS Level 1, Cross Street, Little River Turnpike at Jawan Avenue.
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0: Yeah, stuck on 10. We have people in the car. We're moving around. We're going back to 10 to make contact.
1: 10:40 a.m. from Fairfax. You're on 4 Alpha. Just right before, bro.

0: You know, they want to do
1: 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So airing equipment will be making our way out to the little parking lot.
0: I'm direct. We'll see you in the next

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Spring Hills Mount Vernon, 310, Cross Street, Richmond Highway. Matic 409, engine 409. On channel 4 Bravo, box 40938, EMS level 3, 3709, Shannon's Greenway. Spring Hills Mount Vernon, 310, Cross Street, Richmond Highway.

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Mason's Ferry Drive, 201, Cross Street, Jefferson Commons Court. 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On channel 4 Bravo, box 43610, EMS level 3, 2460. Mason's Ferry Drive, 201, Cross Street, Jefferson Commons Court.

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0: They're advising the fire department's on scene with the patient.
1: We have not found them yet. We've circled the parking lot. The intersection is clear. No one has waved us down. We're still looking for the patient.
0: Okay, 10-4.

0: 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Is the caller the patient?
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0: 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I'll lie further in a minute.
1: 10-4.
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Main Street, Papa John's, Cross Street, Stonewall Avenue. 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On channel 4 Bravo, box 44306, EMS level 3, 9929. Main Street, Papa John's, Cross Street, Stonewall Avenue.

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Engine 431, ambulance 431. On channel 4 Bravo, box 43111, EMS level 2, 12761 Bradwell Road, Cross Street, Wrexham Road.

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On channel 4 Bravo, box 42300, EMS level 3, 40 on 9 Barker Court. Little River Glen Senior Center, 203. Ambulance 423, engine 423. On channel 4 Bravo, box 42300, EMS level 3, 4009. Barker Court, Little River Glen Senior Center, 203.

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1: 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We're calling to try to confirm with Arlington which units are responding.
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0: time for it, but for a while. We might have a little water. We'll let you know when we get to the intersection at the Allen Fox Junk School.
1: Correct, on the water. 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Do you have us on the structure fire at Olive Massa?
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1: 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We've been diverted to Arlington for a call. You can take a traffic call.
0: Montgomery County Ambulance 710 is responding.
2: How far?
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2: Ten four, truck 710. Your second due. Battalion 402.
5: Can you clarify the Arlington Chief's comment about taking us off the event? Is he dropping all Arlington units?
2: Yeah, he's dropped all our units. We're replacing them with Fairfax County units.
5: Copy. Does that also include engine 106?
1: Negative, Chief. Engine 106 is not on the Arlington books. 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
0: 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Chief, we just arrived at the intersection. We're not seeing anything out.
5: Direct, you're in the area investigating. Fairfax, can you call the caller back, try to confirm a location? It might have been a transformer.
0: Engine 401, we're on the scene at 975 Dalton Madison Yard. We're going to need 106 to pick up the plug that's somewhere in the backyard. Got smoke coming from side Charlie. We're going to be stretching the line side Charlie. I'll be taking a lap.
5: Copy, on scene with smoke. The smoke you're seeing, you want to start a rip?
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4: 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We have some sort of electrical hazard outside Charlotte. It's going to be a ground level transformer.
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2: Copy. I'm about to pull on scene. I'll be establishing command. Stand by.
5: Thanks, 42 for making 41. We have access side Delta. We have a transformer on fire on the exterior of the Delta quadrant. We're going to go drive Tim to the rear.
2: Copy on the drive, Tim. 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RC 402, block traffic, shut the center section down.
1: 8233.
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5: Currently, there are 1 of 3 substations on the Delta quadrant of the exterior. There's not to be, does not look like there's any fire penetrating the interior. So currently, just 1 of 3 substations is on fire.
1: Engine 414, Fonz, you have the recon cell. 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
0: 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Coming out to meet everybody.
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0: 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Running the hot water heater now. 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
1: 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Sir, Fetcher, come in.
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0: 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Can you start us on a new incident? 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

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David Lane, Cross Street, Delta Avenue. Ambulance 206, engine 410. 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David Lane, Cross Street, Dawes Avenue. 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Elevator incident, 1675. Capital One Drive, Cross Street, Capital One Tower Road. Engine 444. On channel 4 Bravo, box 44402. Elevator incident, 1675. Capital One Drive, Cross Street, Capital One Tower Road.

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1: Copy. Input the phone number in the CAD. Also, you have an ETA from Fowler.
0: We'll call back to try to get an ETA on power. UFO will be putting the number in the event.
1: Copy. If you just want to advise them, the transformer is still actively on fire. We're not interested in doing anything until you confirm power.
0: Narc, we'll give them that update. Thank you. 202.

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1: Didn't get any ETA for PD. 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

0: clarify. Can you start PD and an accident response? Gresham Parkway at Route 7, 2-vehicle accident. No one appears to be injured. We're continuing to our other call. It's going to be a black sedan and a black pickup truck, westbound lanes.
1: Black sedan, black pickup truck, crash, Reston Parkway and Route 7. I'm direct, 1911.
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0: Occupants gave us a thumbs up, but just continue a fire department response. They were blocking traffic.
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0: Medic 439 from Fairfax. Do not mention 439. Medic 439 from Fairfax.
1: Good.
0: Still en route. They're looking for an update if you have one.
1: PD can be canceled. Not a suicide attempt. The patient, though.
0: On the update, 1916.

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0: 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I'm going to go ready. We can release 4 Delta. 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
1: 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Are reporting inside gas leak from the residents coming from Washington Gas. They're sending a crew out, no ETA. 1932.
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1: 4-1's right.
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0: 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Engine 429 from Fairfax.
1: Fairfax, you can hold time 403 as command on the edge of the recon zone. I'll wait a report from Engine 421.
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0: command for Ranger 421. Recon zone is clear. We have two in the front, three in the rear, single family. Labeled as basement, 1-2. Occupants are not outside. We're checking the gas meter right now on side Bravo. Knocking on the door, trying to make contact with the occupants.
1: Okay, I copy. It looks like the recon zone is clear. All you need is you can take your assigned positions. I'll wait further from Engine 421. Also, Engine 421, let me know if you need additional resources.

0: Command, Ranger 421. We have no readings at the threshold or in the kitchen. We also have no occupants answering our calls inside the house.
1: Okay, I copy. Exit 415. 440. Can you check the adjacent exposures? Confirm we have no readings and also maybe the callers in one of those.
2: Tower 440 is direct. Exposures.
1: Perfect from command. 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
0: 415.
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1: Go ahead.
4: 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We're going to call them back and see if they got a number for the homeowner.
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0: Spoke with the occupants of Bravo 1. They report no odors.
1: Okay, copy. Just confirming that would be 12915, correct? Address?
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1: Okay, I copy. So far, units have checked the dispatch address and found nothing on all three levels and the exterior. We've also checked the Bravo 1 exposure, and we're checking the Delta 1 exposure. If we find nothing there, we're going to go ahead and start scaling this back.
3: Check, 945.

0: Command engine 415. 3725, nobody home. We got no readings on the exterior.
1: Yeah, copy.

0: Vaccine Command. Command, go. He just responded to 12917 Wheatland Road. Initial report was inside gas leak. He has declared all three levels in the exterior of the structure and found nothing. Also cleared the Delta 1 and the Bravo 1 exposures and found nothing. I'm going to go ahead and call this a good intent call. You place all units in service, you can have the channel back.
1: Check, no readings throughout. All units can go back in service, going back to 4 Bravo, 9048.
2: Three six. He doesn't want to be evaluated. He doesn't want any EMS.

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2: 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Medic 402, engine 402. 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
0: You saw in the notes that PD units are unavailable at this time. Speaking with the caller, PD is requested. He would like to talk to police. He's denying any EMS needs.
1: Aircraft is direct. We'll put that in the notes for police department 1954.

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Engine 413, truck 429, Ontario 4 Bravo, Mox 40147, commercial fire alarm, 6718, Low Avenue, Cross Street, Old Dominion Drive.